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3: Here is your W211 weather forecast. The chance of a few isolated light rain showers will be expected this evening. Temperatures overnight will stay very mild, only dropping back into the mid-60s. Mainly dry weather with more cloud cover out the door Thursday. Highs into the afternoon will reach into the lower 80s. The increasing chance of scattered showers will take over Thursday night. Could get a half an inch to 3/4 inch of rain through Friday morning. For 106.3 The Fox, I'm WTOL-11 Chief Meteorologist Chris Vickers.
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Here's another headline for you all. Large tortoise escapes Colorado home with no sense of urgency. Authorities say that the 100-pounder attempted, quote, the world's slowest escape. And that is complete tortoise authenticity right there. Like they always told us in school, slow and steady wins the race, right? The name of that tortoise, by the way, his name is Lard, because of course it is. And news updates shared that according to the sheriff's office, he has become a local celebrity because of his antics. Hey, look, for once, that was not my bad joke. I don't get the blame for that one. That was someone else. This is Ultimate Classic Rock, though. And let's do this next one for Lard.

We are less than 1 hour away from tonight's 9 at 9, and on this evening, we're going to go back to the year 1971 for an hour's worth of tunes that you might have heard on the radio or on your turntable if you were around at that time. I know that Tom Petty would surely approve. It's Ultimate Classic Rock.

0: said no.
1: There's a good amount of mumbling there at the end of the song, but I would argue that is part of Eddie's charm back then and still all these years later. It's Wardlaw. Got a request for Red Rider that I'm going to happily fulfill as we continue with UCR.
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14: Here is your WTOL 11 weather forecast. The chance of a few isolated light rain showers will be expected this evening. Temperatures overnight will stay very mild, only dropping back into the mid-60s. Mainly dry weather with more cloud cover out the door Thursday. Highs into the afternoon will reach into the lower 80s. The increasing chance of scattered showers will take over Thursday night. Could get a half an inch to 3/4 of an inch of rain through Friday morning. For 106.3 The Fox, I'm WTOL 11 Chief Meteorologist Chris Vickers.
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2 hours down, but we still have 3 hours to go if I have my math right. Admittedly, you are correct. That is questionable. But let's just imagine that for once, maybe I am right. You have to admit, it could happen. It's possible. Or you could just enjoy this song from Foreigner, and we'll all move on. 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

0: think we can say that arguably March 9th, 1971 is when it all paid off for the original Alice Cooper group, because that is when they released the Love It to Death album, their first record with distribution by Warner Brothers, after their first two albums were distributed by Frank Zappa's label, appropriately enough called Straight Records. They had a new producer as well named Jack Richardson, and their co-producer was a guy who became a very, very big part of the Alice Cooper story and remains a big part of it all to this day. Of course, we must be talking about the legendary Bob Ezrin. It's Matt Wardlaw. This is our 1971 9 and 9. 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
12: Here is your W211 weather forecast. The chance of a few isolated light rain showers will be expected this evening. Temperatures overnight will stay very mild, only dropping back into the mid-60s. Mainly dry weather with more cloud cover out the door Thursday. Highs into the afternoon will reach into the lower 80s. The increasing chance of scattered showers will take over Thursday night. Could get a half an inch to 3/4 of an inch of rain through Friday morning. For 106.3 The Fox, I'm W211 Chief Meteorologist Chris Vickers.
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Give me an inch and I'm going to take 12 miles of progressive rock. I certainly enjoyed playing Yes so much last night on the radio show that when Rachel came our way with a suggestion for tonight's 9 at 9 that Yes should be part of our 1971 spotlight, I was all about it. This is Matt Wardlaw. It is time for our nightly rock and roll exercise period. I'll call it Misty Mountain Hop. 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

September 24th, 1971, the Santana 3 album came out, the final record by the classic Santana lineup until many, many years later when they put things back together for, you guessed it, Santana 4. And it's actually now been over 10 years since Santana 4 was released, and time flies when you're having fun with rock and roll. That is certainly true. There's some more proof of that. It is ultimate classic rock.

Thanks to Joe for that suggestion, Freedom by Jimi Hendrix. We're going to keep things in a hippie sort of psychedelic vibe for one more song as we wrap up tonight's 9 at 9 shortly on Ultimate Classic Rock.

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3: Here is your W211 weather forecast. The chance of a few isolated light rain showers will be expected this evening. Temperatures overnight will stay very mild, only dropping back into the mid-60s. Mainly dry weather with more cloud cover out the door Thursday. Highs into the afternoon will reach into the lower 80s. The increasing chance of scattered showers will take over Thursday night. Could get a half an inch to 3/4 inch of rain through Friday morning. For 106.3 The Fox, I'm WTOL-11 Chief Meteorologist Chris Vickers.
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How about this? The idea that we can all change the world, perhaps one step at a time together. Let's just make sure we use our collective powers for good. How about that? It's a thought, at the very least. This is Matt Wardlaw, 10 years after putting a wrap on tonight's edition of the 9 at 9. Don't forget, you can put together your own 9 at 9 for consideration. 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If I use your 9 at 9, I'm going to send you a prize pack from the UCR Prize Closet. All right. 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

There's live Meatloaf for Jeff. Of course, the title track to Meat's legendary Bat Out of Hell album. Meatloaf was a character, if you ever had the chance to meet him. And I think that certainly comes through in the music. And we miss him a lot, don't we? Somebody else that we miss a lot. It is Matt Wardlaw. Somehow, 2027 will be 30 years since Tom Petty and the Heartbreakers did a live concert residency in San Francisco at the Fillmore. Different set lists each night, a ton of special guests, and thankfully, all these years later, they eventually put together a box set featuring highlights from the run. In my heart of hearts, still, I would like to believe that maybe someday we will get another box set of all of the shows, which admittedly would be a very, very big box set, but hey, if the Grateful Dead and Bob Dylan can do it, let's make the magic happen with a bunch of live Petty. This is UCR Backstage.

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0: That was an absolutely epic night in Los Angeles back in 1983 when Def Leppard melted every face that was in the building there at the Forum. They even got legendary Queen guitarist Brian May to come out later in the night to guest with them on stage at the Forum. And you can hear that show as part of the Pyromania Deluxe Edition. Always a good thing when a legendary night is in progress and they happen to be recording it. Thank the musical gods for that from all of us here at Ultimate Classic Rock.
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10: Here is your W211 weather forecast. The chance of a few isolated light rain showers will be expected this evening. Temperatures overnight will stay very mild, only dropping back into the mid-60s. Mainly dry weather with more cloud cover out the door Thursday. Highs into the afternoon will reach into the lower 80s. The increasing chance of scattered showers will take over Thursday night. Could get a half an inch to 3/4 of an inch of rain through Friday morning. For 106.3 The Fox, I'm W211 Chief Meteorologist Chris Vickers.
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0: Can't imitate that. That is the one and only Diamond David Lee Roth on Ultimate Classic Rock. I've got a couple of buddies who were lucky enough to see the Eat 'Em and Smile tour back in the 80s when I was still a bit young at that time. Somehow, at 12 years of age or so, I was not able to hitchhike to go see that show. And as you know, a while back now, they attempted to do a reunion of the Eat 'Em and Smile band in Los Angeles, where even DLR was allegedly going to join them on stage. Word got out, of course, a ton of people showed up. The fire marshal showed up as well, shut it all down before it ever happened. But now, you know what's cool is we get a reunion of sorts minus DLR on the upcoming album from Joe Satriani and Steve Vai, who got bassist Billy Sheehan and drummer Greg Bissonette to play on their latest single, Mayhem. And I recently spoke with Steve and Joe, who told me how it all went down.
1: That was Joe's suggestion, actually, I will say. And I'm glad the way it turned out. It's perfect, perfect song for those guys. And lovely energy.
2: Yeah, I still have this memory of watching that first tour, going to see Steve on the Eat 'Em and Smile tour at the Cow Palace here in San Francisco, and thinking I should retire because what they're doing is like that is what is so beyond me, and people are loving it, and it's exciting. And. And I was just looking at Steve and Billy, and I'm thinking, oh my God, this like this is insane. When I started writing Mayhem, I have to say that memory came back, and I thought, oh, wouldn't that be cool? And I didn't know if it was possible. I'd done some work with Greg, but I hadn't spoken to Billy in quite a while, so I had to run that by Steve first.
1: Great idea. Worked out great.
0: There you have it. There is the story. Let's hear how it all turned out. Here is Satch Vai, as they're calling themselves, and Mayhem, which is a pretty accurate one-word description of what we do each night here on UCR.

If it feels all right, it might in fact be all right, or perhaps all right now. Here is the voice himself, Paul Rogers, with Simon Kirk. And heck, let's bring in the entire band that once called themselves Free for this next one on Ultimate Classic Rock.

0: Keep flapping those non-existent wings and maybe it will all work out. I'm pulling for you all. It is Matt Wardlaw. We're going to dig into some high infidelity, which sounds like we're going to get into a lot of trouble, but it's all on the up and up, I assure you. Thank you for hanging out with us tonight on Ultimate Classic Rock.
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1: Here is your WTOL 11 weather forecast. The chance of a few isolated light rain showers will be expected this evening. Temperatures overnight will stay very mild, only dropping back into the mid-60s. Mainly dry weather with more cloud cover out the door Thursday. Highs into the afternoon will reach into the lower 80s. The increasing chance of scattered showers will take over Thursday night. Could get a half an inch to 3/4 of an inch of rain through Friday morning. For 106.3 The Fox, I'm WTOL 11 Chief Meteorologist Chris Vickers.
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See there, I told you everything was going to be all right. You all worry too much about the Wardlaw sometimes, but other times you're perhaps not worrying enough. You got that right. Requested Skynyrd. 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

Are you getting it? You know the correct reply. It's Matt Wardlaw. We are into one final hour together, and it's time for you to take your best shot with Pat Benatar on UCR.

0: We need a couple of new songs for a greatest hits album. That is the typical mission that plenty of bands and artists have been faced with in their career, but there's not so many of them that faced down that challenge by responding with a song called Mary Jane's Last Dance. Tom Petty and the Heartbreakers did it right with that one. It's Matt Wardlaw. We will continue with a song that Rush has not played live in decades. And why is that? We'll tell you why on Ultimate Classic Rock.
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2: Inclement weather, fog delays, and snow days. We all know what comes next. School delays and closings. When that happens, it's important that you get accurate information. We've got timely and reliable school delay and closing information. 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The latest school delays and closings on the air at 106.3 The Fox and on demand anytime at 106.3thefox.com.

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3: Here is your WTOL 11 weather forecast. The chance of a few isolated light rain showers will be expected this evening. Temperatures overnight will stay very mild, only dropping back into the mid-60s. Mainly dry weather with more cloud cover out the door Thursday. Highs into the afternoon will reach into the lower 80s. The increasing chance of scattered showers will take over Thursday night. Could get a half an inch to 3/4 inch of rain through Friday morning. For 106.3 The Fox, I'm WTOL 11 Chief Meteorologist Chris Vickers.
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I found this hard to believe, but it is absolutely true. Rush has not performed Fly By Night live since 1978 during the A Farewell to Kings tour. We talked about that before here on the show, but now let's talk about why it has not happened for such a lengthy period of time. As you can imagine, even back then, that was one of the more difficult songs for Geddy Lee to sing, and that's at least part of the reason why he wasn't willing to give in to Alex Lifeson when Alex suggested that they should make it part of their tour set list for the R40 tour. More recently, Geddy himself addressed the topic of Fly By Night in his memoir, My Effin' Life, and said, "It sounds kind of dinky to me. To my taste, there was something too sugary, too corny about that chorus. It's never wrapped its arms around me." So if you're out there waiting to hear that one live, I guess we should all collectively stop waiting to hear Fly By Night live, all right? Here's requested STP. It's Ultimate Classic Rock.

I love the way that song ends. The sound of it makes it feel like a hazy night with your friends sometime in the 80s, doesn't it? Now, that was then, but this just feels like we've stepped into a James Bond movie.

0: You're feeling pretty good, aren't you? I thought you might be. It's Matt Wardlaw. We will do at least two more as we continue with Ultimate Classic Rock. 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
1: Here is your WTOL11 weather forecast. The chance of a few isolated light rain showers will be expected this evening. Temperatures overnight will stay very mild, only dropping back into the mid-60s. Mainly dry weather with more cloud cover out the door Thursday. Highs into the afternoon will reach into the lower 80s. The increasing chance of scattered showers will take over Thursday night. Could get a half an inch to 3/4 inch of rain through Friday morning. For 1063 The Fox, I'm WTOL11 Chief Meteorologist Chris Vickers.
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We are steadily marching through the week, drawing ever closer to that much anticipated weekend kind of thing. And we will work to get there together, I promise you. And in the long run, I do believe it will all happen. We got this. Don't worry about a thing, my friends. It is Wardlaw, as always. Big thanks to producer Eric, and thanks to all of you here in the UCR universe. I'm going to leave you all with this from the Eagles as we head out the door. Don't forget to find your way back tomorrow night. It's Ultimate Classic Rock. Have a great night, everybody.

0: know that you love her cold. Hey, hey, hey, to Red Rocker Sammy Hagar here with my Top Rock Countdown. And this week's Top Rock Countdown is about Libra rock stars. You'd have to be born between September 24th and October 23rd, and that would make you a Libra.
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2: Here is your WTOL 11 weather forecast. Just an isolated lingering shower overnight. Otherwise, mostly cloudy skies. Very mild with lows dipping back only into the mid-60s. Mainly dry weather to start the day Thursday. Mostly cloudy conditions with a dry, mild breeze. It'll take our highs to 80 or warmer. The chance of rain showers will return Thursday night, becoming steady overnight and into early Friday morning. For 106.3 The Fox, I'm WTOL 11 Chief Meteorologist Chris Vickers.
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woke last night to the sound of thunder. How far off, I sat and wondered. Started humming a song from 1962. Ain't it funny how the night moves when you just don't seem to have as much to lose. Strange how the night moves.

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2: Rumors spreading round in that Texas town about the shack outside the game. And you know what I'm talking about. Just let me know if you wanna go to that whole mile on the range. They got a lot of nice girls.

Hey, it's Steve. Well, things are getting shuffled around a little here on the Fox. Coon is taking some well-deserved PTO. So for a little while, I'm moving over to mornings. Yes, mornings. Apparently, somebody looked at me and thought, you know what this guy needs? Let's sleep. So while I'm trying to remember how people function before noon, Mitch Airy is covering my usual afternoon shift from 3 to 7. And don't worry, Steve's heartburn for the day isn't going anywhere. I'm pre-recording those, because apparently being tired has never stopped me from complaining. Then it returns Monday, and I'll head back to the afternoons where my body clock, my personality, and most of my better decisions belong. Until then, it's same Fox, same Steve, just considerably earlier and slightly more confused.

The leaves are falling. Your motivation is falling. But the volume is staying right where it is. Classic Rock 106.3 The Fox.

0: 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And this week's Top Rock Countdown is about Libra rock stars. You'd have to be born between September 24th and October 23rd, and that would make you a Libra.
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2: Here is your WTOL 11 weather forecast. Just an isolated lingering shower overnight. Otherwise, mostly cloudy skies. Very mild with lows dipping back only into the mid-60s. Mainly dry weather to start the day Thursday. Mostly cloudy conditions with a dry, mild breeze. It'll take our highs to 80 or warmer. The chance of rain showers will return Thursday night, becoming steady overnight and into early Friday morning. For 106.3 The Fox, I'm WTOL 11 Chief Meteorologist Chris Vicker.
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5: Here is your WTOL 11 weather forecast. Just an isolated lingering shower overnight. Otherwise, mostly cloudy skies. Very mild with lows dipping back only into the mid-60s. Mainly dry weather to start the day Thursday. Mostly cloudy conditions with a dry, mild breeze. It'll take our highs to 80 or warmer. The chance of rain showers will return Thursday night, becoming steady overnight and into early Friday morning. For 106.3 The Fox, I'm WTOL 11 Chief Meteorologist Chris Vickers.
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0: 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And this week's Top Rock Countdown is about Libra rock stars. You'd have to be born between September 24th and October 23rd, and that would make you a Libra.
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0: 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We don't know where the hell he's at.
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Hey, it's Steve. Well, things are getting shuffled around a little here on the Fox. Coon is taking some well-deserved PTO. So for a little while, I'm moving over to mornings. Yes, mornings. Apparently, somebody looked at me and thought, you know what this guy needs? Let's sleep. So while I'm trying to remember how people function before noon, Mitch Arey is covering my usual afternoon shift from 3 to 7. And don't worry, Steve's heartburn for the day isn't going anywhere. I'm pre-recording those, because apparently being tired has never stopped me from complaining. Then it returns Monday, and I'll head back to the afternoons where my body clock, my personality, and most of my better decisions belong. Until then, it's same Fox, same Steve, just considerably earlier and slightly more confused.

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4: Here is your WTOL 11 weather forecast. Just an isolated lingering shower overnight. Otherwise, mostly cloudy skies. Very mild with lows dipping back only into the mid-60s. Mainly dry weather to start the day Thursday. Mostly cloudy conditions with a dry, mild breeze. It'll take our highs to 80 or warmer. The chance of rain showers will return Thursday night, becoming steady overnight and into early Friday morning. For 106.3 The Fox, some WTOL 11 Chief Meteorologist Chris Vickers.
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0: I'm Alexa. Okay, enough of the stupid questions. Crank up the volume. Let's rock.
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2: Here is your WTOL 11 weather forecast. Mostly cloudy skies and a dry, mild start to our Thursday morning. Temperatures begin the day in the mid-60s. It will be a warm, breezy feeling afternoon. That should take our highs well toward 80. The chance of rain will return Thursday night, becoming steady and soaking overnight into early Friday morning. Showers end mid-morning Friday with dry weather into the afternoon. Highs back into the 60s. For 106.3 The Fox, I'm WTOL 11 Chief Meteorologist Chris Vickers.
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0: Hey, it's Steve. Well, things are getting shuffled around a little here on the Fox. Coon is taking some well-deserved PTO. So for a little while, I'm moving over to mornings. Yes, mornings. Apparently, somebody looked at me and thought, you know what this guy needs? Let's sleep. So while I'm trying to remember how people function before noon, Mitch Arie is covering my usual afternoon shift from 3 to 7. And don't worry, Steve's heartburn for the day isn't going anywhere. I'm pre-recording those, because apparently being tired has never stopped me from complaining. Then it returns Monday, and I'll head back to the afternoons where my body clock, my personality, and most of my better decisions belong. Until then, it's same Fox, same Steve, just considerably earlier and slightly more confused.
1: 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I'm Dusty Sonnenberg reporting. 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Ohio lawmakers have passed legislation establishing a 90-day suspension.

0: suspension of the state's gas tax, sending that measure to Governor Mike DeWine for his signature today. The temporary tax holiday aims to provide immediate financial relief to farmers, motorists, and agricultural transporters across the state as the fuel costs remain elevated. In other ag news, the Ohio Agribusiness Association has announced that registration is now open for its upcoming Women Leading in Ohio Agribusiness Fall Summit. That's scheduled for Wednesday, November the 18th, and will be held at the Nationwide and Ohio Farm Bureau 4-H Center on the campus of The Ohio State University. You can get all the details on this program, as well as other agricultural news, weather, and markets online today at OhioAgNet.com. Stay tuned. We'll be back to take a look at your markets after this.
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0: It's time now to take a look at your markets.
3: Other nuggets from yesterday's quarterly grain stocks report. The wheat stocks came in significantly lower than a year ago, but all of the wheat data implies that the USDA is going to keep its 26-27 U.S. wheat balance sheet unchanged in the upcoming October WASD report. Even though corn ending stocks were larger than expected, it did not change most of the market watchers' longer-term outlook, which is bullish. So many looked at yesterday's report as a minor correction. I'm Ryan Martin.
0: Thanks, Ryan. 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At yesterday's close, December corn was down 21.25 cents, and March corn was down 20.5. November soybeans closed the day down 4.75 cents, while January beans were down 3.5 cents. December Kansas City wheat closed down a dime, while December Chicago wheat was down 17 cents, and December Minneapolis wheat closed the day 6 cents lower. Now in the overnight trade, December corn is up a half a penny at $5.01¼. November new crop soybeans are down 2.25 cents at $12.90¾, and wheat for December currently unchanged at $6.57¾. At the close in livestock, October live cattle were up $1.45, but October lean hogs closed 65 cents lower. 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
4: Good morning. Welcome into our Thursday edition of Ag Talk. This is Bill Weiss along with Ed Lentz. On this first day of October, Ed, let's talk seeding cover crops.
5: It's still time to seed cover crops. Of course, we've got to get the one crop off out there before we can do it. It's a little more easier for soybeans than it is for corn. And so right there, it's going to tell us there are certain ones that we're not going to be able to do or shouldn't do because they need at least 4 weeks for growth before they get killed by a freeze. You know, that first frost freeze comes in here in the middle of October and so forth. So it's literally too late for the peas, the radishes, the brassicas, and our annual ryegrass. But we can still plant winter cereal rye out there. And, of course, we can also plant other winter crops such as wheat, triticale, and barley. But rye by far is one most people do. But as I said, we got to get the crop off. And, of course, that's why people like our cereal rye. It can take the coldest temperatures of all those cereals. And, I mean, of course, we don't usually go for grain. But for a cover crop, that's great because we can actually get into November and maybe still be okay. But that's generally used. We generally use November 1 as kind of the cutoff time that we want to even have cereal rye planted so we have enough time for growth out there. Now keep in mind, planting depth is important. You know, it is a cereal, a rye out there, just like wheat, so we want to plant at least 1 to 1.5 inches deep, probably 1.5 inches deep with that. By far, it's best to use a drill. If you're going to use a drill, you can cut that seeding rate down. That's going to be 40 to 80 pounds of seed out there. However, if you're going to broadcast and then follow the shallow incorporation with a disc or other type of implement, then you're going to be looking at something like 50 to 85 pounds of seed. So we get a better stand if we drill it. Of course, it's a cover crop, so that's not quite as critical. We're not going for grain yield out there. But we can do things if we do broadcasting. We're just going to have to increase that seeding rate because we just know we're not going to get the stand like we would as if we did it with a drill out there. If you're planting rye, you want to reduce it 15 to 25 pounds if you're going to plant corn next year. And that's going to be following H2 Ohio rules out there. All these things, if you're in an H2 Ohio program, you got to make sure you're following the rules and when you're working with cover crops out there. All these things can be harvested next spring as a haylage. It's going to be haylage, not a hay. You just cannot get the dry down on these type of materials to make it hay. So it's going to be a haylage, a high moisture or a higher moisture than it would be if you're making bales out of it. We do recommend that you terminate

0: need at least 14 days before you plant corn or soybeans. Been a challenge for us for some years, but that's the ideal target to look at. So we still have some time to do some cover crop seeding.
1: Thank you, Ed, for Ag Talk. This is Bill Weiss, along with Ed Lentz. 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
0: Good morning.
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2: Here is your WTOL 11 forecast. The warmest day left of our entire 10-day forecast comes today with highs into the lower 80s. We're expecting mostly cloudy skies to roll on, but the southwest wind will keep it warm and mild into the afternoon. A chance for a few showers today, heavier downpours early Friday morning. For 106.3.

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All right, we're gonna do it once more. And this time, no mistakes. 1, 2, 3, 4.

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4: 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Oh, I'm sorry, I thought we were still going.
5: Well, good morning, Fox family. It is Steve back once again filling in for Kahuna while he enjoys his PTO. And welcome to October. Yeah, October 1st, which means we've officially entered that time of the year where Northwest Ohio can't decide whether we need shorts, a hoodie, an umbrella, or an ice scraper, you know, sometimes in the same week. Although today, October apparently forgot what month it is. So we're starting out mild, heading towards 80s today. I've got news, I've got sports, I've got weather, and plenty of classic rock to get your day started. All on the way, right here on the Fox.
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7: Ohio news now. Ohio's proposed 90-day gas tax holiday is now headed to Governor Mike DeWine. State lawmakers gave final approval Wednesday to legislation that would suspend Ohio's 38.5-cent per gallon gasoline tax and 47-cent diesel tax. The state would also use general fund money to replace lost fuel tax revenue and protect road and bridge funding. DeWine has not said whether he will sign the measure. Senate Democrats voting down the Ratepayer Protection Act aimed at protecting Americans from higher electricity rates due to data centers. On the Fox Business Channel, the bill's sponsor, Senator John Husted of Ohio, says he's disappointed in his colleagues.
8: Democrats could say that they joined Republicans in lowering electric rates for residential consumers, but no, they didn't do it. They blocked it, and they are going to bear the responsibility for it.
7: Husted is trailing in a poll that was released on Wednesday by Big Data Poll. The survey's director is Richard Barris, who says that Sherrod Brown is a known commodity to voters.
9: He's well-known. He's well-liked. He's very populist. He does much better in the Ohio River Valley than other Democrats do. So he's very strong, and he has about a 3-point lead in our poll. And then

0: honestly really shouldn't surprise anybody. Brown almost won that race with Donald Trump on the ballot in 24 against Bernie Moreno. And this time, Donald Trump is just not on the ballot.
1: I'm Patrick Johnson reporting.
2: ONN Sports, I'm Buddy Wells. Week 4 of the NFL season begins with Thursday Night Football tonight in Cleveland. That's where the Browns host the Pittsburgh Steelers in an AFC North matchup. Here's quarterback Deshaun Watson on facing the Pittsburgh defense.
3: I mean, real good defense. Like I mentioned, very experienced. You know, the upfront guys, they've been there for years, very active. The secondary got a lot of experience, guys that played a lot of football, so they do a lot of different things, and, you know, they create a lot of turnovers. So, you know, you got to make sure that you know, seeing what they're doing and getting the ball in the right spot.
2: It'll be 8:15 kickoff tonight in Cleveland. And looking ahead to Sunday, the Bengals host the Jacksonville Jaguars in Cincinnati at 1 o'clock. Hockey tonight, we've got the Blue Jackets.

0: Astros in Houston yesterday. The White Sox move on to face the Guardians in the ALDS. Game one will be in Cleveland on Saturday afternoon. And in college football, it's a top 15 matchup at Kinnick Stadium this weekend as number 5 Ohio State visits number 14 Iowa. This will be Ohio State's first road trip to Iowa City in the Ryan Day era, as the Buckeyes haven't played at Kinnick Stadium since 2017. The Buckeyes and Hawkeyes will get underway at 3:30 on Saturday afternoon. For all one end sports, I'm Buddy Wells.
1: It is Steve in for Big Juan Kahuna on this Thursday morning. Definitely doesn't feel like the first morning in October. We started out in the mid-60s, right around Findlay in northwest Ohio. And it's going to get partly sunny today, breezy at times. We're headed all the way up to around 80 degrees this afternoon. And there's just a slight chance of a shower later in the day. So if you walked outside this morning dressed for October, you may want to go back inside and try again. It's Ohio. You don't like it, you wait about 10 minutes. It'll change again. So you may have to just take the jacket with you. I don't know. Let's get back to the classic rock and get you on your way. Here's Cheap Trick on the Fox.

106.3 The Fox, Steve in for Big Juan Kahuna. First day of October, so it's officially arrived. And that means apparently we can put pumpkin spice in everything. I'll tell you more in a moment. But first, it is White Snake.

Here I go again. And apparently here we go again. It is Stephen for Big Kahuna. October 1. So apparently I'm legally required to discuss pumpkin spice. You know, look, I have nothing against pumpkin spice. First of all, you know, pumpkin pie, absolutely. Pumpkin bread, sure. You know, you got your coffee, that's fine. You want pumpkin spice in your coffee, you know, enjoy it. But, you know, somewhere along the way, we lost control. Now, every fall, it seems like I walk into a store, discover they put pumpkin spice into something else that we never asked for. You know, like cereal, cookies, cream cheese, potato chips, dog treats. You know, at some point, I expect to walk into an auto parts store and see pumpkin spice windshield washer fluid. Now with hints of cinnamon and nutmeg. I mean, why? I'm trying to get the bugs off my windshield. I don't know. And there's always somebody who absolutely loves it, right? October 1st arrives and they're ready. Pumpkin candle burning, pumpkin coffee, pumpkin decorations, pumpkin soap in the bathroom. Walking

0: to their house and immediately think, apparently I've entered a pie. And again, I like pumpkin. I'm just saying, I think we need boundaries just a little bit. 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The car might run terribly, but it'll smell fantastic.
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Well, it's a very mild start to the first day of October. Headed into the mid-60s this morning, partly sunny, breezy, and climbing into the 80s this afternoon. Only a slight chance of shower, which is very, very nice. Here's Jimi Hendrix.

0: Jimi Hendrix, Foxy Lady, and Steve in for Big Juan Kahuna. Not the Foxy guy, but I don't know. Coming up, there's something every house has. Nobody remembers buying most of what's in it, but nobody knows exactly what's in there. And but the minute you throw something away, that's when you'll need it. And we're opening that cabinet coming up in a moment on the Fox.
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4: Ohio News Now. Ohio lawmakers have approved a 90-day suspension of the state's gas tax. The House and Senate voted Wednesday to temporarily eliminate the 38.5 cent per gallon tax on gas and the 47 cent per gallon tax on diesel. The plan would use state general fund money to replace revenue normally used for road and bridge projects. The measure heading to Governor Mike DeWine, who has previously expressed concerns about a gas tax holiday affecting transportation funding. The Ratepayer Protection Act failed to advance in the Senate Wednesday. The bill would have sought to shield Americans from higher electric bills tied to the growth of data centers. On the Fox Business Channel, the bill's sponsor, Senator John Husted, accusing Democrats who oppose the measure of hypocrisy.
5: Republicans are fighting for lower electricity rates and affordability, and Democrats are obstructionists trying to raise the electric prices of every citizen in this country.
4: A little over a month until Election Day, and the race for governor is heating up. According to the latest survey from the Big Data poll, Republican Vivek Ramaswamy is leading the Democrat Amy Acton. Here is the survey's pollster, Richard Barris.
6: If they could just get their voters to come out and vote, then they can eke out some of these races. And in Ohio, the Ohio governor's race is a perfect example of that. The remaining undecided vote, if they can get it to come out, would put Vivek Ramaswamy just a hair over Amy Acton.
4: I'm Patrick Johnson reporting.
0: A very mild start for the first day of October. Mid-60s this morning and breezy and sunny, partly sunny anyhow, climbing into the 80s this afternoon. So enjoy day one of October. Still to come, we're going to talk about something that every kitchen seems to have, and I'll tell you what I mean about the one cabinet that you open carefully, and you know the one, right? It's the food storage container cabinet. We'll talk more right now. It's Billy Squire on the Fox.

106.3 The Fox. It is Steve taking a trip on that magic bus this morning. I'm in for Big Kahuna. Of course, he is taking some PTO time, so hopefully he is enjoying his day. Here's something that I think everybody knows. We have that one kitchen cabinet that you open very carefully, and you know which one it is. It's the one that has the food storage container cabinet. You crack open that door, and you're immediately assessing the situation because somewhere behind that door, something is under pressure. You've got containers stacked inside, other containers, round ones, square ones, little ones, one giant one that you haven't used since 2019, and then there's the lids. None of them seem to match anything, and I mean, I don't even know how that's possible. I can find 12 lids in there and 9 containers, and somehow two of

them belong together. Yeah, and where did the other containers go? Where did the other lids come from? Then you're trying to put everything back. You move one container, something shifts, and you hear clank, clank, clank. And then, oh no, here comes. Suddenly, half the cabinet lands on the kitchen floor. And now you're standing there surrounded by plastic containers thinking, I just wanted somewhere to put the leftover spaghetti. And this happens to me like all the time. Eventually, I just shove everything back in. I close the door quickly and walk away. I know, it's not organization, that's containment. And tomorrow, somebody else can just open it. That's all I'm saying.

106.3 The Fox, it is Steven from Big Juan Kahuna. Have you ever had one of those mornings? Tell me this isn't happening more often. You're sitting in the living room, and you remember something that you need, so you get up, you walk into the kitchen, you stop, and you think, why am I in here? Nothing. The entire reason for that trip has disappeared. So now you're standing in the kitchen hoping that it'll come back. And it happened to me just this morning. And I don't know if it's just because I'm sleep deprived and tired or whatever, but I'm looking around. I look in the refrigerator. No. Cabinet. No. Was I getting something to drink? I don't think so. I mean, eventually, I just gave up. I walked back.

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That's what I needed. So once again, I get up, I walk back into the kitchen, and sometimes you just forget again. And at that point, I'm done. I have no idea anymore. Whatever I apparently needed wasn't that important. And the weird thing is, I can remember the lyrics to a song that I haven't heard since 1984. I mean, every word. But the reason I walked 12 feet from one room to the other, gone. Apparently, my brain has plenty of storage. It just has a terrible filing system.

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7: It is a very mild morning for our first day of October around Findlay, Northwest Ohio. We're starting out in the mid-60s. Partly sunny today. Temperatures climbing all the way to around maybe 80, 81 degrees. A little breezy, a slight chance of shower, but nothing to worry about as of right now. But let's just keep the classic rock rolling. That's what we do best. Here's Tom Petty and the Heartbreakers on the Fox. Good morning.

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12: Well, lucky for me, I do not need shampoo on a regular basis. I save money on that. Well, it is Steve in for Big Kahuna once again. He's on PTO enjoying his time off. And welcome to October. Amazing, isn't it? Although Mother Nature might not quite understand what day we're headed into. 80s for today. So apparently October showed up, looked at the calendar and said, I'll start Monday. Let's get you caught up. We got news, we got sports, we got weather and classic rock all on the way this morning on The Fox.
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13: Ohio news now. Ohio's proposed 90-day gas tax holiday is now headed to Governor Mike DeWine. State lawmakers gave final approval Wednesday to legislation that would suspend Ohio's 38.5-cent per gallon gasoline tax and 47-cent diesel tax. The state would also use general fund money to replace lost fuel tax revenue and protect road and bridge funding. DeWine has not said whether he will sign the measure. Senate Democrats voting down the Ratepayer Protection Act aimed at protecting Americans from higher electricity rates due to data centers. On the Fox Business Channel, the bill's sponsor, Senator John Husted of Ohio, says he's disappointed in his colleagues.
14: Democrats could say that they joined Republicans in lowering electric rates for residential consumers, but no, they didn't do it. They blocked it, and they are going to bear the responsibility for it.
13: Husted is trailing in a poll that was released on Wednesday by Big Data Poll. The survey's director is Richard Barris, who says that Sherrod Brown is a known commodity to voters.
15: He's well-known. He's well-liked. He's very populist. He does much better in the Ohio River Valley than other Democrats do. So he's very strong, and he has about a 3-point lead in our poll, and that honestly really shouldn't surprise anybody. Brown almost won that race with Donald Trump on the ballot in 24 against Bernie Moreno, and this time Donald Trump is just not on the ballot.
13: I'm Patrick Johnson reporting.
16: ONN Sports, I'm Buddy Wells. Week 4 of the NFL's regular season begins with Thursday Night Football tonight in Cleveland as the Browns host the Pittsburgh Steelers in an AFC North matchup. It'll be an 8:15 kickoff tonight in Cleveland. The winner improves to 3-1 and takes sole possession of first place in the division, at least for a couple of days. And looking ahead to Sunday, the Bengals are back at home to host the Jacksonville Jaguars. And speaking with the media yesterday, quarterback Joe Burrow knows this Jaguars defense will present quite the challenge.
17: Yeah, they're deep. Their two edge rushers are really good. You know, all those guys can play really good football. Get pressure on the quarterback, stop the run, play with high motors, and then, you know, the rest of their defense plays their roles really well, understands what they're trying to do with their coverages, and I think they trust their guys on the outside, as do we. So, you know, we'll see what their plan is early, and we'll have to be ready to adapt to whatever they're showing.
16: They'll kick off at 1 o'clock on Sunday afternoon in Cincinnati. In the Major League Baseball postseason, 3 of the 4 wildcard round series are in the books as the White Sox, Yankees, and Padres all advanced with wins yesterday. We have just one winner-take-all Game 3, which takes place in Atlanta tonight between the Braves and Phillies at 8 o'clock. And with their 7-3 win over the Astros yesterday, the White Sox move on to face the Guardians in the ALDS. Game 1 is at 1 o'clock in Cleveland on Saturday afternoon. And in hockey tonight, we've got the season opener for the Columbus Blue Jackets as the CBJ begin their 2026-27 campaign on home ice with a matchup against the Buffalo Sabres. Face-off at Nationwide Arena is set for 7 o'clock tonight. I'm Buddy Wells on the Ohio News.

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1: Well, definitely not the typical first day of October, starting right around in the low 70s this morning. And temperatures are going to climb well into like the low 80s today. So I don't know. Only a slight chance of rain, so I'm not even going to worry about that. If you've already pulled the heavy sweatshirt out of the closet this morning, put it back. October's just not ready yet. I don't know. Showers are likely mainly after 10 o'clock tonight and a low of around 60 with about an 80% chance of any precipitation tonight. And then some more of the same for the day on Friday, some showers. But again, we're headed into the weekend, and then the weekend not looking too bad, actually. We're going to get back into the upper 60s and low 70s over Saturday.

BTO, hey you. This is Steven for Big Juan Kahuna on this Friday Eve. Happy Friday Eve. We are almost to the weekend, my friend. Here's hoping that your day is uneventful and that we get through this together. Great classic rock always makes that possible. A little bit better for each and every one of us, and I do appreciate having you along with me this morning. Coming up in just a minute, do you remember when getting something new for the house sounded like the most boring thing imaginable? And then one day, you buy like this really good vacuum cleaner or a new grill, right? And you can't wait to tell somebody about it. And that's when you get it, right? I'll talk about that moment in just a minute. I mean, I'm not going to waste a whole bunch of time on it, but I will tell you here in a moment. Hold on. Let's get back to some more rock on the way to work this morning. And Foreigner, Head Games on the Fox. Good morning.

0: 106.3 The Fox, Foreigner Head Games. It is Steve in for Big Juan Kahuna. Friday Eve, we got a couple more days together, and the big guy is expected to be back on Monday morning, and I'll get back to my normal, or at least normal for me, routine. Now that I'm starting to get used to getting up earlier in the morning and that kind of thing, then we'll just throw me right back off and into the afternoons again. Speaking of, Steve's Heartburn for the Day, it's brought to you by T.R. Williams Insurance. That is the right insurance at the right price. And we do that at 3:15 in the afternoon. Mitch is in here for me again today, and he will have that. I've got a pre-recorded one we will share with you. But these are real heartburns. These are things that happen in everyday life that just kind of get under your skin. And I complain about them for you. And that'll be at 3:15 today. All right. Here's the thing. I think there's a point in everybody's life when adulthood finally just kind of sneaks up on you, right? When you're young, exciting purchases are easy. You know, stereo, car, concert tickets, something fun. Nobody at 19 has ever said, you guys have got to see this new vacuum cleaner. And somewhere along the way, it happens. You buy something new for the house, and you're excited about it. The other day, we had bought a carpet cleaner, and it's a really nice little handheld carpet cleaner. I just wanted to clean up a few spots, and then I'm thinking, like, this thing's amazing. But you know, here's the thing about that, right? It doesn't matter if it's a carpet cleaner, a grill, maybe a power washer, maybe it's one of those really good coolers, you know, whatever it is. Suddenly, you're demonstrating it to people. You're calling your friends up and say, come here, you got to look at this. And then the other adult actually comes over, and they're like, oh, wow, is that like a new one? And I'm like, yeah, absolutely. And you're both standing there discussing things like the suction power or battery life on it or how many BTUs the grill has, you know, that kind of thing. And you're enjoying this conversation. And that's when you realize, oh, no, it happened. I am adult. And because, you know, eventually the things that make you happy change. And, you know, you're 20, somebody says, hey, you want to go out tonight? Absolutely. Later in life, somebody says, plans got canceled. And you think, this is the greatest day of my life. Nobody warned you about that transition. It just happens. And one day you're buying concert tickets, which is really cool, by the way. And I still do that on occasion. And then the next year, just sort of maybe standing in Lowe's staring at the cordless drill thinking, man, that's a nice drill. That's nice. And that's adulthood. Same excitement, completely different aisle, though. And I don't know. I think that maybe, you know, life happens and we're adults whether we want to admit to it or not.
1: Offer not valid in all states or prohibited by law. Loans are subject to lender approval. See website for details.
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5: Partly sunny skies today in the low 80s, 83, which I thought was just outrageous for the first day of October. But, you know, this is Ohio. We don't like the weather. It changes like every 10 minutes. Mother Nature, I think, is quite off her meds most of the time. I think she needs like some Prozac, something, calm her butt down a little bit. Tonight we could get some showers, mainly after 10 o'clock, low around 60 degrees. Otherwise, it's more of the same for the day on Friday and then Saturday, and then Sunday we get back to, I guess, what you would call seasonable temperatures. So anyway, it is 71 right now here at Lake Cascade. Steven for Big Juan Kahuna here, hoping your Friday Eve, Thursday morning, whatever you want to call this. We got one more day to go before the weekend. I hope it's going well for you, my friend. If you'd like your morning shout out, you can do that by going to 106.3 The Fox on Facebook and give me a thumbs up or a quick comment, and I will do my best to do that for you. Just like Michelle, here's a good example. Michelle went and saw the Smashing Pumpkins, says it was amazing, but ugh, long night. And I'm sure that it was totally worth it. And that's my point, you know. Things like that, you know, excite us, and it's a lot of fun. So I'm hoping that she really did enjoy her night. Luann, good morning to you. Edna as well has checked in, several of you. And I'll do my best to keep on top of that, while we keep on top of more great classic rock. Here's Bob Seger. We'll head down to Main Street on the Fox. Good morning.

106.3 The Fox, Steve in for Big Juan Kahuna on this Friday Eve. Happy Thursday to all of us. We know one more day, and then we've got a weekend that basically we blank, turn around, maybe stretch, and you're right back to where you were on Monday. I don't know why it goes fast like that. It just always does. Here's something. I don't know why I thought about this, but last night, and if you have, first of all, if you have fur babies, the four-legged fur babies at home, then you might be able to relate to this, at least with our pups. We know that they act like toddlers on a regular basis, especially around dinner time. And our biggest dog, Spike, he's an Australian Shepherd. And, well, I'll tell you the whole story here in a little bit, but he has this routine down pat around supper time. And I think he thinks he's playing us. And I think he actually might be. I'll tell you more in a minute. Let's get another song in. Here's Alice Cooper on the

106.3 The Fox, 18 and I Like It. We were talking about being young and in your 20s and what things excite you at that time. And then, you know, we get to be an adult and things that would not normally excite an 18 or 20-year-old has now become the highlight of our lives. Well, here's, if you have four-legged dogs, well, they're all four-legged dogs, but if you have your four-legged fur babies at home, this might relate to you. I don't know. We've got two dogs. I've got an Australian Shepherd named Spike. He's a full-blooded Aussie, and he's quite the character, along with his sidekick. His name is Teddy, and he is just a smaller Shih Tzu poodle mix kind of mutt thing, and they both have their own characters, and as you know, all dogs seem to have their own type of personality. Well, every night, and it seems like, you know, he acts like a two-year-old, Spike, at supper time. We will get food put together, and a lot of times in the evening, we'll put like a little extra something on top, you know, whether it's just a little bit of wet dog food, whatever, on top of the dry food, and we put it down for them. And sometimes Spike will protest, and part of it, I know, I get it, you know, he can smell our steak or our chicken or whatever, and he's like, I don't want this crap. I want what you've got. So he'll protest. He'll lay down the floor. He'll sniff his food, lay down the floor, and like, nope, I'm not eating that stuff. I'm not going to do it. And he'll sit there, and then I will make a comment like, well, I guess Spike's not hungry tonight. And well, if he doesn't eat it, I guess Teddy will eat it, because we're not going to let that go to waste. And I kid you not, when I say that, he will get up, walk over to his bowl, and start eating almost every single time. Once I say, oh, your brother's going to get it, he's going to eat your food, then it's all over. It's like a two-year-old. I mean, seriously, that's about the craziest thing I've seen.

0: 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I don't know if you have a dog like that, but he is definitely he's definitely a character. I'll tell you that.
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3: Ohio News Now. Ohio lawmakers have approved a 90-day suspension of the state's gas tax. The House and Senate voted Wednesday to temporarily eliminate the 38.5 cent per gallon tax on gas and the 47 cent per gallon tax on diesel. The plan would use state general fund money to replace revenue normally used for road and bridge projects. The measure heading to Governor Mike DeWine, who has previously expressed concerns about a gas tax holiday affecting transportation funding. The Ratepayer Protection Act failed to advance in the Senate Wednesday. The bill would have sought to shield Americans from higher electric bills tied to the growth of data centers. On the Fox Business Channel, the bill's sponsor, Senator John Husted, accusing Democrats who oppose the measure of hypocrisy.
4: Republicans are fighting for lower electricity rates and affordability, and Democrats are obstructionists trying to raise the electric prices of every citizen in this country.
3: A little over a month until Election Day, and the race for governor is heating up. According to the latest survey from the Big Data poll, Republican Vivek Ramaswamy is leading the Democrat Amy Acton. Here is the survey's pollster, Richard Barris.
5: If they could just get their voters to come out and vote, then they can eke out some of these races. And in Ohio, the Ohio governor's race is a perfect example of that. The remaining undecided vote, if they can get it to come out, would put Vivek Ramaswamy just a hair over Amy Acton.
3: I'm Patrick Johnson reporting.
6: All right, weather-wise, partly sunny skies today and into the 80s for this first day of October. Obviously, Mother Nature does not know what season it is. Showers mainly after 10 o'clock tonight, low down around 60, and some showers for your day on Friday as well, before mainly before 11 a.m. So otherwise, it's just going to be one of those typical roller coaster rides over the next several days, because as we get into the weekend, it'll dry out and then get more seasonable right around 70 degrees for the day on Saturday and Sunday. And the trade-off is it's going to be nice. It is sunny skies. So maybe Mother Nature is going to say, okay, we'll mess with them a little bit and then get to better weather. I don't know. 71 at Lake Cascades. Good morning to those who have been checking in on our Fox Facebook page this morning, including Dominic and Faith and Michelle. And there's a whole list here. And Don is another one. A lot of you are leaving comments, and I just want to say thanks. I mean, I really appreciate you hanging out with us this morning, and we'll do our best to rock it out together. If you'd like your morning shout-out, you can do so by going to 106.3 The Fox on Facebook, and we will do our best to do just that.
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6: Okay, Kahuna would have never done that. Somehow that got out of order on me, and I forgot to give you the weather sponsor. So again, showers mainly tonight after 10 o'clock and a low around 60, otherwise partly sunny today. And a very summer-like feel, so don't put the jacket on. You might want shorts and a t-shirt by afternoon, with 80s in the forecast, low 80s anyhow. All right, we rock on. My oh my, it is going to be one of those days. You ever stop to think and forget to start again? Yeah, I was blind back in the day. You can't see that now, but I was blind, so that might have something to do with it. Nothing against blondes.

106.3 The Fox. David Bowie and Changes, definitely going through that today. High near 83. What? It's crazy. Coming up, we'll talk about the one sentence that can turn a simple household project into an entire afternoon. The phrase, while we're at it. I'll tell you why in a moment. Here's Rats on The Fox. Good morning.

0: Laying It Down with Rat. 106.3 The Fox. It is Steve in for Big Juan Kahuna this morning. Well, you know, there is a dangerous phrase in every household, at least it is in mine, and that phrase is, while we're at it, because nothing good ever follows that phrase. You might start with one tiny project. Maybe you're replacing a light switch. And I did this, I don't know, maybe a couple of days ago. There was a light switch that I knew was bad, right? Well, 20 minutes into it, my other half, she says, well, while we're at it, we should probably paint this wall too. And I'm like, okay, now we're painting. And then if we're painting this wall, we might as well do the other wall. Now the furniture's moved. There are drop cloths everywhere. And one of us has made a trip to the hardware store at least once, if not twice. And then she notices the trim and says, while we're at it, I'm like, no, stop saying that. 6 hours ago, I was replacing a light switch. Now the room is completely dismantled and I'm holding a paint roller, wondering how my life got here. And you know what's funny is when you finally finish everything, you stand back, you look at the room, and somebody says, you know what we really, you know, would look nice in here? And I'm like, don't. Whatever you're about to say, don't, because that's how the next project gets started.
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0: Partly sunny skies in the forecast today, a high of 83. Showers after 10 o'clock tonight, low of 60. Mother Nature has no idea that this is October 1. What is up with that? Hey, it's Steve rocking out with you. If you want your shout out, you can do so by going to 106.3 The Fox on Facebook. Here's Eddie Money. Roseanne.

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2: All right, we're going to do it once more. 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
4: Nothing could be grander than to be in Louisiana in the morning. In the morning. Oh, I'm sorry, I thought we were still going.
5: Yeah, I'm still gone. We're like the Energizer Bunny on this Friday Eve. It is Steve in for Big Juan Kahuna. Here's hoping your day is going well. We're into the 8 o'clock hour, and coming up, remember when the telephone rang at your house and you had absolutely no idea who was calling? No caller ID, no name on the screen, nothing. You just picked it up and accepted whatever fate was waiting for you. I'll go back to those dangerous times coming up. But first, we've got local news, we've got sports, we've got weather, and plenty of classic rock this morning on the Fox.
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7: Ohio news now. Ohio's proposed 90-day gas tax holiday is now headed to Governor Mike DeWine. State lawmakers gave final approval Wednesday to legislation that would suspend Ohio's 38.5-cent per gallon gasoline tax and 47-cent diesel tax. The state would also use general fund money to replace lost fuel tax revenue and protect road and bridge funding. DeWine has not said whether he will sign the measure. Senate Democrats voting down the Ratepayer Protection Act aimed at protecting Americans from higher electricity rates due to data centers. On the Fox Business Channel, the bill's sponsor, Senator John Husted of Ohio, says he's disappointed in his colleagues.
8: Democrats could say that they joined Republicans in lowering electric rates for residential consumers, but no, they didn't do it. They blocked it, and they are going to bear the responsibility for it.
7: Husted is trailing in a poll that was released on Wednesday by Big Data.

0: poll. The survey's director is Richard Barris, who says that Sherrod Brown is a known commodity to voters.
1: He's well-known. He's well-liked. He's very populist. He does much better in the Ohio River Valley than other Democrats do. So he's very strong, and he has about a three-point lead in our poll. And that honestly really shouldn't surprise anybody. Brown almost won that race with Donald Trump on the ballot in 24 against Bernie Moreno. And this time, Donald Trump is just not on the ballot.
0: I'm Patrick Johnson reporting.
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3: ONN Sports, I'm Buddy Wells. Week 4 of the NFL season begins with Thursday Night Football tonight in Cleveland. That's where the Browns host the Pittsburgh Steelers in an AFC North matchup. Here's quarterback Deshaun Watson on facing the Pittsburgh defense.
4: I mean, real good defense. Like I mentioned, very experienced. You know, the upfront guys, they've been there for years. Very active. The secondary got a lot of experience. Guys that played a lot of football, so they do a lot of different things. And, you know, they create a lot of turnovers. So, you know, you got to make sure that you know, seeing what they're doing and getting the ball in the right spot.
3: It'll be at 8:15 kickoff tonight in Cleveland. And looking ahead to Sunday, the Bengals host the Jacksonville Jaguars in Cincinnati at 1 o'clock. Hockey tonight, we've got the Blue Jackets season opener as the CBJ begin their campaign on home ice with a matchup against the Buffalo Sabres. Face-off at Nationwide Arena is set for 7 o'clock tonight. In the MLB postseason, 3 of the 4 wildcard round series are in the books as the White Sox, Yankees, and Padres all advanced with wins on Wednesday. We have just one winner-take-all game 3 tonight, which takes place in Atlanta between the Braves and Phillies at 8. And with their 7-3 win over the Astros in Houston yesterday, the White Sox move on to face the Guardians in the ALDS. Game 1 will be in Cleveland on Saturday afternoon. And in college football, it's a top 15 matchup at Kinnick Stadium this weekend as number 5 Ohio State visits number 14 Iowa. This will be Ohio State's first road trip to Iowa City in the Ryan Day era as the Buckeyes haven't played at Kinnick Stadium since 2017. The Buckeyes and Hawkeyes will get underway at 3:30 on Saturday afternoon. For ONN Sports, I'm Buddy Wells.
5: All right, it is going to be one of those days, I think, for me. Partly sunny today. High of 83, so definitely not a typical first day of October

60s to low 70s both Saturday and Sunday, and it looks like maybe Monday too. But I'm not, you know, I'm optimistic that the weather is going to hold out at this point, because Mother Nature just does what Mother Nature does. It is currently 70 degrees at Lake Cascades. Good morning to those who have checked in on our Fox Facebook page this morning, including Thomas. He has checked in. And let's see. Well, there's a bunch of you. We've got Edna. We've got Eric. We've got Pamela. We've got a whole list of people. If you'd like your morning shout out, you can do so by going to 106.3 The Fox on Facebook. Look for my mugshot. Guaranteed to keep the mice and the rats away out of your attic or basement. Free download right there. And I will do my best to give you a shout out this morning. All right. Let's do that. The Police. Here's Roxanne on The Fox. Good morning.

turn into stone with ELO, Electric Light Orchestra, on the Fox this morning. Steve in for Big Juan Kahuna. Here's hoping that your Friday Eve is going well, whatever that looks like this morning. Thanks for making me a part of it. Hey, the OG Titans, undefeated, and they are making another run in 2026, continuing to start the second half of the regular season now. 6-0. And they'll hit the road for the second straight week this Friday night. Tomorrow night, taking on Lima Bath. And, man, the Titans, they're just on fire, aren't they? Doug Dirtlett, Jeff Compton, they will have the play-by-play action. If you can't get to the game, we'll have the game for you right here. And the pregame starts at 6:30, the kickoff at 7 o'clock. And the Titans posted that number 6 win on Friday night last week. A huge win, 46-28 over St. Mary's. And they are doing it. They're keeping on with keeping on. And your OG Titans will be back right here tomorrow night on the Fox. All right. If you would like to have a shout out this morning, you can do so by going over to 106.3 The Fox on Facebook and looking for my mugshot. Good morning to Sam and Tim and Thomas, who have all checked in this morning. Several others here. But if you would like your shout out, I'll do my best to do just that. So check out 106.3 The Fox on Facebook and look for my terrible mugshot this early in the morning. Guaranteed to scare the mice and hopefully not scare you too. All right, coming up, you remember when before caller ID you had to answer the telephone and there was some required courage there. The phone rang and you just had to pick it up. Could be grandma, could be your friend, could be somebody trying to sell aluminum siding. You took a chance. You didn't know. We'll talk and go back there in a moment. Here's Golden Earring.

106.3 The Fox, Twilight Zone. It is Steve in for Big Juan Kahuna. Sometimes I feel like I'm in the Twilight Zone. You take the afternoon guy, you put him in the morning, and it sort of feels like the Twilight Zone, at least for me, anyway. Well, good morning to everybody who is checking in this morning. I do appreciate you this morning. You remember, I don't know why I think in nostalgic kind of terms, but do you remember when the phone rang at home, like years ago, and you didn't know who it was, right? And that seems insane right now. You know, the phone would ring, and everybody in the house kind of looked at it like, who's that? And I'm like, I don't know. That's why it's ringing. Somebody had to answer it. Hello? And then you waited. Now we got caller ID. The phone rings, and suddenly we're investigators. You know, you look at the screen, you're like, I don't recognize that number. What area code is that? Why would somebody from Nebraska be calling me? Nobody answer it. And if the caller didn't leave a voicemail or something like that, well, apparently it wasn't that important. But back then, we answered everything. You remember, like, telemarketers? You answered it. Wrong number. Answered it. Your aunt calling to talk for 45 minutes. Well, too late. You picked up. Now you're committed. And remember when somebody called and asked for another person in the house? You actually had to yell, phone! Who is it? I don't know. Ask them. And now you're a receptionist, evidently. And, you know, we've got cordless phones, right? At least we did back then. Some of us did, anyhow. And that felt like freedom when you got those. You could walk anywhere in the house while talking, although eventually you lost the cordless phone and you had to

0: 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You know, technology has always solved one problem just by creating another one.
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4: Sunny skies, 83 for the high today. Showers mainly after 10 o'clock, low of 60. Very different for the first day of October. Here's hoping your morning's off to a good start. Currently 70 out there, so enjoy it and take it easy. Here's the Eagles on the Fox. Good morning.

106.3 The Fox, Blackfoot, Train, Stephen for Big Juan Kahuna. Good morning to those who have checked in on our Fox Facebook page, including, it looks like Thomas has checked in with us, and Mike and Brenda and Sam and, well, several others. So thanks for making me a part of your morning. And, of course, as always, if you want your shout-out, you can go to 106.3 The Fox on Facebook, and we will do our best to do that. Lots of stuff going on this weekend. It's kind of packed right here in Northwest Ohio. I've got a list of things. We'll share this on our Fox webpage at 106.3thefox.com. We'll get those put up on there. Plus, I'll talk about some of the things you can do in downtown Findlay starting today and throughout the weekend. We'll do that here in a moment. But let's just keep pushing, shall we? Classic rock on the box. Here's REO Speedwagon.

106.3 The Fox, REO Speedwagon. Keep pushing on. And it's Steve in for a Big Juan Kahuna on this Friday Eve. And man, oh man, we've got a lot of stuff going on. If you're around downtown Findlay today, the Hancock County Farmers Market is on the local calendar for October the 1st. There is also a brown bag lecture today. It's called Dig for Victory. It's America's WW2, World War II Victory Gardens. And I actually like the combination. You can go learn about Victory Gardens and then go to the farmer's market. That's basically history with homework. Although if somebody hands me a shovel afterwards, I'm dropping the class. A couple of more things happening locally on this first day of October. You can check out anything from the fall festivals to trains, corn mazes, theaters, all kinds of pretty interesting stuff. And, of course, the Friday Night Lights, Friday Night High School Football will happen tomorrow night. We've got the Findlay Fall Festival Harvest going on in Northwest Ohio at the Railroad Preservation. It'll run Friday through Sunday. We've got corn mazes. We've also got the Bluffton Market. I'll get you the whole list. Well, we're going to put this on our website at 1063thefox.com, and you can check it out. The weekend is packed in Northwest Ohio. Plus, I've got some other things that we have added there, and I think you'll enjoy them. We go back and do some of the nostalgic stuff that you might not have known or even have heard about, including the one thing that I thought was really interesting. Findlay was the first in the world for this. And, I'll let you find that on your own. 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
10: Inclement weather, fog delays, and snow days. We all know what comes next. School delays and closings. When that happens, it's important that you get accurate information. 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The latest school delays and closings on the air at 106.3 The Fox and on demand anytime at 106.3thefox.com.
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14: Ohio News Now. Ohio lawmakers have approved a 90-day suspension of the state's gas tax. The House and Senate voted Wednesday to temporarily eliminate the 38.5 cent per gallon tax on gas and the 47 cent per gallon tax on diesel. The plan would use state general fund money to replace revenue normally used for road and bridge projects. The measure heading to Governor Mike DeWine, who has previously expressed concerns about a gas tax holiday affecting transportation funding. The Ratepayer Protection Act failed to advance in the Senate Wednesday. The bill would have sought to shield Americans from higher electric bills tied to the growth of data centers. On the Fox Business Channel, the bill's sponsor, Senator John Husted, accusing Democrats who oppose the measure of hypocrisy.
15: Republicans are fighting for lower electricity rates and affordability, and Democrats are obstructionists trying to raise the electric prices of every citizen in this country.
14: A little over a month until Election Day, and the race for governor is heating up. According to the latest survey from the Big Data poll, Republican Vivek Ramaswamy is leading the Democrat Amy Acton. Here is the survey's pollster, Richard Barris.
16: If they could just get their voters to come out and vote, then they can eke out some of these races. And in Ohio, the Ohio governor's race is a perfect example of that. The remaining undecided vote, if they can get it to come out, would put Vivek Ramaswamy just a hair over Amy Acton.
14: I'm Patrick Johnson reporting.
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2: Partly sunny skies, high of 83 today, very unseasonable-like for the first day of October. Some showers after 10 o'clock tonight, and low down to 60. Some showers before 11 o'clock on Friday, but then not too bad. It's going to clear out. We'll get into the upper 60s for the day on Friday. Clear skies and back down near 47 on Friday night, with more seasonable temperatures getting into the upper 60s to low 70s over the weekend, with mostly sunny skies and a little bit cooler in the evening. Currently 70 at Lake Cascades. It is Steve in for Big Juan Kahuna. Let's see those checked in this morning, including Todd. Good morning to Todd, Thomas, Sue, Diane, and several others. Cornbread's Corner, of course, they check in with us in the morning, and they're out there at the on Lima Avenue with that little antique shop. It's really pretty cool if you ever get a chance to stop in there. Mike, good morning to you, and Brenda as well. I'll do my best to keep the shout-outs coming and the classic rock this morning. Here's you two on the Fox.

best part of your job is that your chair swivels. 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

letting it all hang out. Eric Clapton, After Midnight on the Fox. This is Steve in for Big Juan Kahuna. He is back on Monday. At least that's the story. I'm sticking to it. And I'll get back to my normal routine, which is back on the afternoon drive. A big thanks to Mitch, who has been covering this past week. And the Fox After Work Party, the guys at Cars on Main, of course, that's an hour-long block of commercial-free rock. Thanks to them, we're able to bring that to you each and every day, Monday through Friday. And, of course, if you're looking for a deal on a car, that's the place to go, my friend. Stop in and tell them Steve said hello. It won't get you anything or any kind of deal, but you can still tell them that. Good morning to Deb and Todd and Thomas and Sue and Diane, who have all checked in this morning on our Fox Facebook page. Sure glad to have you folks along with us. Coming up, you remember, and I don't know why I was thinking about this, but do you remember when you actually had to know people's phone numbers? You know, your house, your grandma, your best friend, probably the pizza place. You know, today, you take my phone away, and I might not be able to contact anybody that I've known for 20 years. And I'll tell you what, we'll talk about what our phones have apparently removed from our brains coming up in just a minute. In the meantime, you got another thing coming. Here's Judas Priest on the Fox.

106.3 The Fox, Judas Priest, got another thing coming. Steven for Big Juan Kahuna. Lots of things are coming to this morning and into the weekend. Lots of things to do around Findlay and Northwest Ohio, which is always a nice thing. It really is, especially around here. You get to enjoy some decent weather over the weekend as well. Do you remember, this is something I realized, and you know, when I stop to think and forget to start again, this is what the result is. When I was younger, I knew everybody's phone number, whether it was a home, friends, family, work, maybe the pizza place. I can still remember my home phone number from childhood, and I could repeat it right now, but I'm afraid to, because then somebody will try calling and say, hey, did you know this was Steve's home phone number? Now, have you ever tried calling yourself back, you know, back in the day when your old childhood number, just to see who would answer? I think we've all done that at some point. But, you know, here's those numbers. I don't know why they stuck with me. They stayed there. And some of them still stay there. I can remember phone numbers from decades ago, but somebody asked me for somebody's number today, I have no idea. They're in my phone. I don't need to know them. I just tap their name, which is convenient until your phone dies. Then suddenly you realize I don't actually know how to contact anybody that I love.

0: imagine being stranded somewhere and somebody says, what's the number? Well, could you hand me my phone? Your phone is dead. Okay, then apparently I live here now. And that's not just numbers. You know, our phones remember birthdays, appointments, directions, passwords, where we parked, and pretty much everything, right? You know, we've basically outsourced half of our memory to a rectangle, and yet somehow my brain refuses to delete useless information. I can't remember somebody's phone number, but I can still sing a commercial jingle from 1982. Apparently, there is plenty of room up there. We're just using the storage very badly.
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0: Partly sunny skies, 83 today. And showers after 10 o'clock, low of 60 tonight. Currently 71 Lake Cascades. Here's the Cars.

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106.3 of the Fox. It is Steve. We're into the 9 o'clock hour now. Got another hour with you on this Thursday morning while I'm filling in for the big guy. Big Kahuna's back at it on Monday. At least that's my story, and I'm sticking to it. Of course, Bill is in at 10 o'clock, just an hour from now. Here is Aerosmith. See you on the other side this morning.

0: Take me downtown for some tush. ZZ Top on Fox this morning. Well, here's something I was thinking about. You know, growing up, every neighborhood seemed to have one of those houses where everybody ended up, right? Nobody planned it. There was no text saying, hey, guys, we're meeting at Dave's at 3. You just went outside. You rode your bike down the street. Saw three or four bikes laying in somebody's yard, and you thought, yeah, there they are. That was our location service, bicycles. Sometimes you didn't even knock. You just walked around back. Somebody's throwing a football. Somebody's sitting on the porch. You know, maybe somebody's trying to build a ramp out of scrap lumber that absolutely should not be supporting human weight. But eventually, somebody's mom then would appear, and she'd say, anybody want some drinks? And we're like, oh, yes, please. Now, you know, six kids are drinking Kool-Aid out of whatever cups that she could find. Nobody's parents had ever received a calendar invitation. Nobody was tracking anybody on an app. The only instruction was, be home when the streetlights come on. And somehow, everybody usually was. Today, we can locate anybody instantly. Back then, if mom wanted to find you, she'd look for a pile of bicycles. And if your bike wasn't there, she called somebody else's mom. That was the original social network, and somehow it worked even without passwords.
1: Ohioans work hard, but we're struggling, and the high cost of prescriptions is making it even worse. Why? 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
0: Sunny and 80. Oh, man. Mother Nature does not know that this is October. That's for sure. Let's get back to the Fox Rock. Here's AC/DC on the Fox. Good morning.

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all in Northwest Ohio. Four seasons in one afternoon. And Steve Artressa dressed wrong for all of them. Attaboy, 106.3 The Fox.

106.3 The Fox. It is Steve. Here's hoping your day is off to a good start, my friend. Of course, I'm here, which means Mitch will be covering for me once again with the afternoon program starting at 3 o'clock. And then, as always, 3:15, you can catch Steve's Heartburn for the day. Those everyday things that make you shake your head and real topics, real heartburns, things that I complain about. And it's all courtesy of T.R. Williams Insurance. They are the right insurance at the right price. And we'll have Steve's Heartburn for the day ready to go for you at 3:15 today. And Mitch will have the after work party and all the other good stuff that goes along with that, thanks to Cars on Main. Here's Scandal now.

0: Van Halen wraps up that commercial-free block of rock. Pretty well wraps up my morning with you. Steve Artresa getting ready to head out and head home. Going to about do it for our Thursday morning together. Thanks for letting me hang out with you again today while Kahuna gets that little well-earned vacation time. We got one more morning together tomorrow. Then Kahuna will return on Monday morning, and I'll get back to some sort of normalness on Monday afternoon. Tomorrow's Friday, which means when that alarm goes off, we can at least look at it and say, this is the last time we're doing this to each other this week. Bill Rice is getting ready to take over and keep the classic rock rolling through your workday. I'll be back tomorrow morning with one more round. So until then, you just take care, my friend. You stay safe. And remember, October officially started today. But at 82 degrees, apparently summer didn't get the eviction notice.
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2: Here is your WTOL 11 forecast. The warmest day left of our entire 10-day forecast comes today with highs into the lower 80s. We're expecting mostly cloudy skies to roll on, but the southwest wind will keep it warm and mild into the afternoon. A chance for a few showers today, heavier downpours.

0: 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For 106.3 The Fox, I'm WTOL 11 meteorologist Ryan Weekman.
1: All right, that's it for me this Thursday morning. I'll be back tomorrow for one more go-around in Fort Kahuna. But right now, Bill Rice is ready to take over. Bill, the keys are yours, and don't worry, I left the air conditioning on. Apparently, we still need it. Have a great Thursday. We'll see you tomorrow on The Fox.

106.3 The Fox and Bon Jovi with Runaway to get things rolling on this Thursday morning. It is Bill Weiss taking you through the midday all the way till 3 with the classic rock and a little Pink Floyd from the Dark Side album on The Fox.

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106.3 The Fox in the summer of 69. Brian Adams on this Thursday morning. It is Bill Rice just getting things started. Settling in for our midday classic rock adventure, which rolls on until 3 o'clock. And, of course, along the way, 90 minutes of commercial-free rock. Serving it up for the lunchtime on the Roadhouse, beginning a little over an hour from now. Hope you're a Thursday starting out well. So glad you're spending part of it with us. We certainly appreciate it. We got the Doors right around the corner on the Fox.

0: Ohioans work hard, but we're struggling, and the high cost of prescriptions is making it even worse. Why? Because the big drug companies buy off corrupt politicians like Derek Maron. So do the big insurance companies. Dirty Derek's in so deep to them, he'd not only raise your premiums, he'd cut your Medicare. 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
1: The question I'm asked most is, why won't my insurance cover my treatment? The answer is because corrupt politicians like Derek Maron have been bought off by the big insurance companies.
0: Dr. Ross knows the big insurance and drug companies are gouging us, charging more each year while covering less. We're not getting healthier, we're getting ripped off. And corrupt politicians like Dirty Derek are making it worse.
1: Derek Maron's health plan allows insurance companies to deny coverage to sick patients and guts Medicaid for billionaire tax breaks. My diagnosis? Derek Maron's health plan is political malpractice.
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4: Inclement weather, fog delays, and snow days. We all know what comes next. School delays and closings. When that happens, it's important that you get accurate information. 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The latest school delays and closings on the air at 106.3 The Fox and on demand anytime at 106.3thefox.com.
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0: I'm your smart speaker. 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
1: 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Okay. 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

106.3 The Fox, Steve Miller Band, Jungle Love. On this Thursday morning, it is Bill Rice. We are working our way through the Thursday midday all the way till 3 o'clock. Terrific classic rock. Don't forget, in the next hour, we've got the lunchtime roadhouse where we will fire up 90 minutes of commercial-free rock for the lunchtime. Looking forward to that. Also, looking forward to Ultimate Classic Rock. Like that show. Every night, 7 to midnight, terrific classic rock, so much more. 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

0: 106.3 The Fox, Jack and Diane, John Mellencamp. On this Thursday morning, it is Bill Rice. Thanks for hanging out with us. We certainly appreciate it. Got the Roadhouse just a little while from now with 90 minutes of commercial-free rock for the lunchtime. Looking forward to that. Well, college students love McDonald's. Yep. They lead the fast food consideration among college folks, according to a new YouGov poll. 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Taco Bell rounding out the top five with 28%. 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
6: 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October live cattle, 237 better at 219.60. October lean hogs, 78.97, down 40 cents. 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
11: Here is your WTOL 11 forecast. The warmest day left of our entire 10-day forecast comes today with highs into the lower 80s. We're expecting mostly cloudy skies to roll on, but the southwest wind will keep it warm and mild into the afternoon. A chance for a few showers today, heavier downpours early Friday morning. For 106.3 The Fox, I'm WTOL 11 meteorologist Ryan Weekman.
0: It is Bill Rice with you on this Thursday morning. And here we go. Another long block of Fox Rock coming your way. Starting it off with Queen and Keep Yourself Alive on The Fox.

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start for the 2026 season, 6-0 out of the gate after last weekend's win at St. Mary's. Now the Titans are on the road for the second week in a row. They'll be at Lima Bath Friday night. Doug and Jeff have all of the action. 6:30 tomorrow night with the pregame, and then 7 o'clock for the kickoff.

0: 106.3 The Fox, Cinderella, and Shake Me on this Thursday morning. This is Bill Rice. We are taking you through the midday on a classic rock ride all the way to 3 o'clock. And up next, let's do it, 90 minutes commercial-free, the Lunchtime Roadhouse on deck on the Fox.
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8: Here is your WTOL 11 forecast. The warmest day left of our entire 10-day forecast comes today with highs into the lower 80s. We're expecting mostly cloudy skies to roll on, but the southwest wind will keep it warm and mild into the afternoon. A chance for a few showers today, heavier downpours early Friday morning. For 106.3 The Fox, I'm WTOL 11 meteorologist Ryan Weekman.
0: Ladies and gentlemen, boys and girls and children of all ages, welcome in. 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

106.3 The Fox. Over the mountain we go with Ozzy on the Thursday edition of the Lunchtime Roadhouse. This is Bill Rice keeping the classic rock rolling with John Kay and Steppenwolf on the Fox.

106.3, the Fox, Doobies, and Long Train Running, part of our lunchtime roadhouse. It's the Thursday edition. This is Bill Rice. We've got Triumph, Lay It on the Line on the Fox.

it's Steve. Well, things are getting shuffled around a little here on the Fox. Coon is taking some well-deserved PTO. So for a little while, I'm moving over to mornings. Yes, mornings. Apparently, somebody looked at me and thought, you know what this guy needs? Let's sleep. So while I'm trying to remember how people function before noon, Mitch Arie is covering my usual afternoon shift from 3 to 7. And don't worry, Steve's Heartburn for the Day isn't going anywhere. I'm pre-recording those, because apparently being tired has never stopped me from complaining. Then it returns Monday, and I'll head back to the afternoons where my body clock, my personality, and most of my better decisions belong. Until then, it's same Fox, same Steve, just considerably earlier and slightly more confused.

106.3 The Fox and Scorpions, part of our lunchtime roadhouse on this Thursday. No one like you. This is Bill Rice. Nonstop classic rock for your lunchtime. Paul McCartney and the Beatles.

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0: 106.3 The Fox, Magic Man, Wilson Sisters, and Heart on this Thursday afternoon. This is Bill Rice. More classic rock on the way, but first, we got today's rock notes. The estate of singer-songwriter Robert Palmer entering a partnership with Primary Wave Music. It'll see Primary Wave working alongside the estate of Palmer's publishing and recording catalogs, as well as sharing in his name, image, and likeness rights. The singer's estate said they're excited to work with Primary Wave as they continue to honor Palmer's legacy. The musician sold millions of albums around the world over his four-decade-long career. Tony Iommi, officially a member of the Order of the British Empire. The singer awarded the title yesterday at Windsor Castle. The MBE, the third highest-ranking civilian and military level of the Order of the British Empire. It's awarded for, quote, achievement of service in and to the community, which is outstanding in its field and has delivered sustained and real impact, end quote. Iommi received the honor on the same day his new single, Storm Watcher, was released.
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6: Here is your WTOL 11 forecast. Cloudy skies, some spotty showers. Those rain showers will become more numerous overnight tonight. Look for lows only in the 50s or 60s, but rain will become heavy after midnight. Maybe a few claps of thunder. Showers end by midday, and look for dry weather just in time for Big Board Friday. From 106.3 The Fox, I'm WTOL 11 meteorologist Ryan Weekman.
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0: 106.3 The Fox. Fabulous Thunderbirds wrap it up on this Thursday afternoon. This is Bill Rice. First day of October, as hard as they seem to believe. October is here. October actually means the eighth month, but it's been the 10th month ever since New Year's Day was moved from March to January. Trust me. Today, Homemade Cookies Day. Today is also World Vegetarian Day. Now, if you're wondering about the benefits of becoming a vegetarian, just ask one. Or you could just go out and eat a burger in public, and a vegetarian is bound to approach you. Today, less than perfect day, a day to accept that it's okay to not be perfect. So remember, we all make mistakes. We should try hard at everything we do, but not so hard that we stress ourselves out. You know, I thought I was wrong once, but as it turned out, I was mistaken. And today, Pumpkin Spice Day, let's all celebrate this little-known autumn flavor. And if enough of us do it, then perhaps, maybe one day in the future, pumpkin spice may actually catch on. Who knows?
1: Hey, honey, do you have time to...
2: You got it.
1: I'm Marcia Latta, and that voice you just heard was my husband, Congressman Bob Latta. 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
9: It is Bill Rice hanging out with you on this Thursday afternoon, getting back to the classic rock and serving up some Lynyrd Skynyrd on this Thursday right here on the Fox.

0: This summer, don't just dream about it. It's time to own it at Taylor. Taylor Kia. 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
1: Hey, Steve Taylor here, and I'm excited to share how Taylor Kia stands out from the rest. 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

106.3 The Fox, Cold as Ice. That is Foreigner on this Thursday afternoon. This is Bill Rice. Hey, a reminder, when inclement weather arrives, and it is going to be, we're getting close, right? That time of the year. School delays and cancellations tend to happen. And when they do, we got you covered. Kahuna running them down weekday mornings between 6 and 9 at 15 and 45 past the hour. And remember, you can always get them free and on demand at our website, 1063thefox.com. 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The school delays and closings all yours, courtesy of The Fox.

0: 106.3 The Fox. Love ain't no stranger. That is Whitesnake. On this Thursday afternoon, this is Bill Rice here until 3 with the Classic Rock. It is the first day of October. It was on this date in 2017. In the deadliest mass shooting in modern U.S. history, a gunman opened fire from a room at the high-rise Mandalay Bay Casino Hotel in Las Vegas. 22,000 fans were at a country music concert below. 60 deaths and more than 850 injuries resulted. It was on this date in 1890, Yosemite National Park established by the U.S. Congress. Henry Ford introduced his mass-produced Model T to the market this day in 1908. This day in 1957, the motto, "In God We Trust," began appearing on U.S. paper currency. And this day in 1971, Walt Disney World opened near Orlando, Florida. Those events from this first day of October.
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3: Here is your WTOL 11 forecast. Cloudy skies, some spotty showers. Those rain showers will become more numerous overnight tonight. Look for lows only in the 50s or 60s, but rain will become heavy after midnight. Maybe a few claps of thunder. Showers end by midday and look for dry weather just in time for Big Board Friday. From 106.3 The Fox, I'm WTOL 11 meteorologist Ryan Weekman.
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Halen. Thursday afternoon with Bill Rice at the home of the OG Titans, getting ready to crank it up tomorrow night. Trying to improve on that 6-0 mark at Lima Beth. Doug and Jeff with the call, pregame at 6:30 tomorrow night, right here on the Fox.

0: 106.3, the Fox Train in Vain, The Clash. Thursday afternoon with Bill Rice. Final hour together. Mitch in for Steve when we finish things up at 3 o'clock. Hey, if you're having a birthday on this first day of October, happy birthday to you. You are celebrating with actress and singer Julie Andrews, 91 today. Actor, comedian Zach Galifianakis is 57. Actor Randy Quaid, cousin Eddie, 76 today. Actress Brie Larson, 37. Baseball Hall of Famer Rod Carew is 81. And retired Major League Baseball All-Star Mark McGwire is 63. Happy birthday if you're sharing the day with those folks on this 1st of October.
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106.3 The Fox and the Roadhouse Blues with the Doors on this Thursday afternoon. This is Bill Rice. Thanks for hanging out with us. Final few minutes together. Mitch in for Steve at the top of the hour. And great classic rock for the rest of your Thursday afternoon, including the Fox After Work Party, courtesy of Cars on Main and Findlay. 60 minutes of commercial.

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0: 106.3 The Fox, Motley Crue, Shout at the Devil. Thursday afternoon with Bill Rice, and that's it. We are all out of time. We've got Mitch coming in for Steve in just a couple of minutes. We're going to get him rolling with Fog Hat coming up on The Fox.
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9: Here is your WTOL 11 forecast. Cloudy skies, some spotty showers. Those rain showers will become more numerous overnight tonight. Look for lows only in the 50s or 60s, but rain will become heavy after midnight. Maybe a few claps of thunder. Showers end by midday, and look for dry weather just in time for Big Board Friday. For 106.3 The Fox, I'm WTOL 11 meteorologist Ryan Weekman.
0: It is Bill Rice. I am heading out.

Mitch for Steve next, as another long block of rock begins with Fog Hat. Enjoy the rest of your day. Back tomorrow morning. It'll be Friday. Yay. We'll get it rolling at 10 tomorrow morning. See you then on the Fox.

John Cougar Mellencamp, 106.3 The Fox, 106.3thefox.com. It's Mitch Airy. Good afternoon. Yeah, stepping in for Steve again today. Don't worry, his heartburn of the day is coming up. 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Williams Insurance. Right now, it's Eric Clapton for you. 106.3 The Fox.

0: 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The right insurance at the right price.
1: Oh, here we go.
2: 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One goes under the refrigerator, where it'll apparently live until spring. And now the dog thinks I've started some sort of frozen food panada. Why can't this dispense ice like a normal machine? It's either I'm thinking about it or release the glacier. There's no middle setting. I want enough ice for one drink. 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

Deep Purple, 106.3 The Fox. All right, check this out. There's a video going viral of someone throwing a block of ice down a 137-meter hole in Antarctica. Apparently, it makes cool laser sounds. Let's find out.

0: Stevie Ray Vaughan, 106.3 The Fox. It's Mitch. Good afternoon. Happy Thursday. Hope you're having a great day today. Let's check your forecast and kick it off again with the Steve Miller Band next.
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3: Good afternoon. I'm Tyler Danberg. First place in the AFC North is on the line tonight from

0: Huntington Bank Field, where the 2-1 Cleveland Browns host the 2-1 Pittsburgh Steelers at 8:15. Cleveland has won 7 straight on Thursday night and is 4-0 on Thursday night against the Steelers. Browns head coach Todd Monken said these are games you want to be in.
1: I mean, you want to be playing on Thursday night, Sunday night, Monday night. I mean, isn't that where you want to be playing? The better you get, the better you play, the more they put you on prime time.
0: In Cincinnati, the 2-1 Bengals prepare to greet the 2-1 Jacksonville Jaguars Sunday at 1. Bengals head coach Zach Taylor knows the Jaguars offense has plenty of talent.
2: I think they got a really good offense. They got a really good team, you know, so well coached, well coordinated, a lot of talent. And, you know, so you see those guys play as a whole and they can really challenge you. And so I got a lot of respect for what they do. And, you know, I think our guys are excited for the opportunity when they come into our place. But they've had a great year. They had a great year last year. And I'm sure they have a lot of confidence right now.
0: NHL, the Columbus Blue Jackets open their season tonight at 7 when they host the Buffalo Sabres. CBJ ruled out Ivan Provorov with a lower body injury. The first time an injury will keep him from playing a game in his 778-game career. Baseball, the Cleveland Guardians will duel the Chicago White Sox in the ALDS after the Sox swept the Houston Astros in the AL wildcard. Today, the Guardians announced Parker Messick will start Game 1 and Gavin Williams will start Game 2. This is the Ohio News Network.
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3: Here is your WTOL 11 forecast. Cloudy skies, some spotty showers. Those rain showers will become more numerous overnight tonight. Look for lows only in the 50s or 60s, but rain will become heavy after midnight. Maybe a few claps of thunder. Showers end by midday and look for dry weather just in time for Big Board Friday. From 106.3 The Fox, I'm WTOL 11 meteorologist Ryan Weekman.
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Mitch Airy, good afternoon. Happy Thursday. Yeah, in for Steve with you today. We're just about 20 minutes away from the Fox After Work Party, brought to you by Cars on Main, to get you home with an extra long block of rock. Def Leppard, 106.3 The Fox.

0: Fleetwood Mac, 106.3 The Fox, Def Leppard before that. What do we have lined up for you here? Let's see. Bob Seger and the Kinks are up next.
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2: Tonight we'll revisit key moments for The Who and U2. And boy, speaking of U2, it's been a great week and change for U2 fans, hasn't it? The band recently celebrated 50 years, so we'll talk about that and more tonight on the show. I'll read some listener email and dig into as much rock history as

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0: Bob Seger, 106.3 The Fox, getting set for the Fox After Work Party for your Thursday. That's right, let's get you home just one more day of the week. We're almost there. Quiet Riot, we'll kick it off next with that.
1: 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I'm Allison Kinney. Now let's take a look at the markets. December corn's closing in today up 1.5 at 502 and a quarter. March corn's up 1.25 at 516 and three quarters. November soybeans down 9 at 1284. January soybeans down 8.5 at 13 and three quarters. December wheat's up 7 at 682 and three quarters. March wheat up 6.25 at 697. 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
6: Here is your WTO Well 11 forecast. Cloudy skies, some spotty showers. Those rain showers will become more numerous overnight tonight. Look for lows only in the 50s or 60s, but rain will become heavy after midnight. Maybe a few claps of thunder. Showers end by midday, and look for dry weather just in time for Big Board Friday. From 106.3 The Fox, I'm WTOL 11 meteorologist Ryan Weekman.
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Jethro Tull, 106.3 The Fox. All right, today's October 1st. That's right, a new month. What are we celebrating today? Today is CD Player Day. Celebrate the beloved CD player, a staple of music enjoyment before the digital age took over. It's International Coffee Day. That's right, raise a cup. It's International Music Day. Yeah, sing along. It's Vegetarian Day, Hair Day. All right, just make fun of us hair deficient. And it's Black Dog Day. Beautiful and majestic. I have a little black dog named Inky. He's pretty cool. Here's Guns N' Roses on the Fox.

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Mitch Airy, good afternoon. Hopefully you are ready to head home. We're in the Fox After Work Party, brought to you by Cars on Main. Here's Aerosmith.

Ryan Adams, 106.3 The Fox. Hey, don't forget, we have some OG Titan football action for you tomorrow evening as they hit the road, headed to Lima Bath with their 6-0 record. How about those guys, right? Doug and Jeff will have the play-by-play action pregame around 6:30. Kickoff at 7 here on The Fox.

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0: Warner, 106.3 The Fox. Finishing up the Fox After Work Party, brought to you by Cars on Main. But don't worry, we're going to kick it off again with Jimi Hendrix next.
1: Good afternoon, I'm Tyler Danberg. The Cleveland Guardians now know who they'll face in the American League Division Series. After storming back to sweep their third straight AL Central crown from the Chicago White Sox, Cleveland will now face Chicago starting Saturday at 1 in Cleveland. Guardians manager Stephen Vogt on facing the White Sox, who earlier this week swept the Houston Astros in the AL Wildcard Series.
2: They've got a lot of power, and they match up really well with us pitching-wise. You know, they've got a lot of lefties in the bullpen, and their starters have thrown pretty well against us as well. So we know Chicago, it's a very, very good team.
1: Today, Vogt of the Guardians announced Parker Messick will start on the mound for Game 1 Saturday at 1, then Gavin Williams on the hill for Game 2 Monday at 5. In the National League Wild Card tonight, the Atlanta Braves host the Philadelphia Phillies at 8 to decide who meets the Los Angeles Dodgers in the National League Division Series. NFL tonight, the 2-1 Cleveland Browns host the 2-1 Pittsburgh Steelers at 8:15 for first place in the AFC North. Per reports, the Steelers dealt corner Joey Porter Jr. to the Dallas Cowboys this morning for a 6th-round pick this year and 2nd-round pick next year. NHL, the Columbus Blue Jackets open their season tonight at 7 when they host the Buffalo Sabres. Earlier today, the CBJ placed Ivan Provorov on injured reserve after a lower body injury sustained in the preseason. It'll be the first time he misses a game due to injury in 778 NHL games. This is the Ohio News Network.
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0: David Bowie, 106.3 The Fox. All right, a new study shows that 70% of Americans prefer shoes off in the house, and 81% say it makes your home feel cleaner. 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What do you do? Do you ask them to take off their shoes? Do you not really care? I don't know. What do you think?
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4: Here is your W2L 11 weather forecast. Increasing clouds this evening with the chance of rain showers arriving tonight, becoming steady and soaking through the overnight hours. Many areas could pick up a half an inch to an inch of total rain. The breeze will turn cooler overnight. Temperatures dropping back to the upper 50s by daybreak. There will be a few morning rain showers. Those will end very quickly. Temperatures into the afternoon will hold steady in the mid-60s. For 106.3 The Fox, I'm WTOL 11 Chief Meteorologist Chris Vickers.
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Mitch Airy, good afternoon. In for Steve with you today and tomorrow. Hopefully you had a great day at work. Hopefully you are home enjoying some dinner or whatever it is you want to enjoy. Eagles, now on The Fox.

0: Police 106.3 The Fox. Are you a Great Clips fan? Well, a TikToker says going to Great Clips is like haircut roulette, and her little trim was completely botched. Here she is.
1: I got my haircut today at Great Clips, and a lot of women are probably thinking, why would you do that? You never know what you're going to get. Exactly. That's the fun part. It was like haircut roulette. So I walk in and I'm like, hey, just a little trim, just get the dead ends off. Lady's like, got it. And before she gets out a brush to brush it or a comb to part my hair, she just grabs the scissors out and starts

0: cutting. 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And I was like, wow, we're making a wig for somebody else today. We cut a lot off. It's a lot. 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
1: Well, there you go. 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Let's whirl through here with the Rolling Stones up next.
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It's Mitch Airy. Getting set to get out of here. Yes, Friday is up next, right? I'll talk to you again tomorrow afternoon. I leave you with your forecast, also AC/DC.

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15: Here is your W2L11 weather forecast. Increasing clouds this evening with a chance of rain showers arriving tonight, becoming steady and soaking through the overnight hours. Many areas could pick up a half an inch to an inch of total rain. The breeze will turn cooler overnight. Temperatures dropping back to the upper 50s by daybreak. There will be a few morning rain showers. Those will end very quickly. Temperatures into the afternoon will hold steady in the mid-60s. For 106.3 The Fox, I'm WTOL 11 Chief Meteorologist Chris Vickers.
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0: I think we've come a bit far now to take it all back, but I will certainly take your advice and any other thoughts that you might have to share. 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
8: 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Ah, no, that's the dog licking your ear.
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8: 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Sniff the
10: difference. Fall is a season of change. The leaves change, the weather changes, and another school year is underway. But for a child experiencing abuse or neglect, change can mean a new home, a new school, and a future filled with uncertainty. That's where ACASA Volunteer can make a difference. When everything around a child is changing, you can be a constant. Someone who shows up, listens, and makes sure their voice is heard. This fall, be the difference. Become a Hancock County CASA volunteer today.
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12: Here is your W2L11 weather forecast. Increasing clouds this evening with a chance of rain showers arriving tonight, becoming steady and soaking through the overnight hours. Many areas could pick up a half an inch to an inch of total rain. The breeze will turn cooler overnight. Temperatures dropping back to the upper 50s by daybreak. There will be a few morning rain showers. Those will end very quickly. Temperatures into the afternoon will hold steady in the mid 60s. For 106.3 The Fox, I'm WTOL11 Chief Meteorologist Chris Vickers.
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Some coming attractions. We're going to hear from the great Ann Wilson of Heart on a future edition of the program here. And one of the things we're going to have to get into is her experience getting to sing Led Zeppelin in front of the surviving members of Led Zeppelin. That is one of many great experiences that she's been part of as a music fan who just happens to make music as well. It's Matt Wardlaw. As you're hearing this, it is my birthday. It's been a good day, made even better by being here tonight with you. So if the spirit moves you, raise a glass of your favorite beverage and let's have some fun tonight on UCR. And here is George Thorogood with a thing or two more to say about all of that.

Tomorrow night, this is cool. AC/DC and the Foo Fighters will team up one more time. If you recall, AC/DC had to postpone their concert at MetLife Stadium in the New York area due to weather. And the good news is that ticket holders are getting rewarded as a thank you for being patient. Foo Fighters will open the show. And as the Foos said with great enthusiasm on social media, announcing their addition to the bill, let there be rock. And knowing both bands, I am sure there will be plenty of that. It's ultimate classic rock.

0: You blink and it happens like that. We are almost through our first hour. You've got requests. 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
3: Here is your W2L11 weather forecast. Increasing clouds this evening with a chance of rain showers arriving tonight, becoming steady and soaking through the overnight hours. Many areas could pick up a half an inch to an inch of total rain. The breeze will turn cooler overnight. Temperatures dropping back to the upper 50s by daybreak. There will be a few morning rain showers. Those will end very quickly. Temperatures into the afternoon will hold steady in the mid 60s. For 106.3 The Fox, I'm W2L11 Chief Meteorologist Chris Vickers.
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I don't know if you heard about this news, but People Magazine has opened their voting for the annual Sexiest Man Alive contest. I'm going to make this easy and make it clear right now. I am taking myself out of the running, so please don't vote for me in this year's Sexiest Man Alive contest. I think it's time to finally let somebody else win. Maybe Travis Kelce or somebody like that deserves the crown more, don't you think? Here is requested Def Leppard, as promised. It's Ultimate Classic Rock.